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10: Showers right through next Thursday with a thunderstorm possible tomorrow afternoon. Tonight's low 12 degrees. Tomorrow's high 21. The overnight low 8. Sunday's high only 14.
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6: Showers right through next Thursday with a thunderstorm possible tomorrow afternoon. Tonight's low 12 degrees. Tomorrow's high 21. The overnight low 8. Sunday's high only 14.
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8: Showers right through next Thursday with a thunderstorm possible tomorrow afternoon. Tonight's low 12 degrees, tomorrow's high 21, the overnight low 8, Sunday's high only 14.
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6: Showers right through next Thursday with a thunderstorm possible tomorrow afternoon. Tonight's low 12 degrees. Tomorrow's high 21. The overnight low 8. Sunday's high only 14.
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6: Showers right through next Thursday with a thunderstorm possible tomorrow afternoon. Tonight's low 12 degrees. Tomorrow's high 21. The overnight low 8. Sunday's high only 14.
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4: Showers right through next Thursday with a thunderstorm possible tomorrow afternoon. Tonight's low 12 degrees, tomorrow's high 21, the overnight low 8, Sunday's high only 14.
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5: Showers right through next Thursday with a thunderstorm possible tomorrow afternoon. Tonight's low 12 degrees. Tomorrow's high 21. The overnight low 8. Sunday's high only 14.
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1: Showers right through next Thursday with a thunderstorm possible tomorrow afternoon. Tonight's low 12 degrees. Tomorrow's high 21. The overnight low 8. Sunday's high only 14.
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1: Good morning, I'm John Crawford. So there, it's done. Canada scoring its first ever point in the World Cup in their opener at Toronto Stadium Friday against Bosnia-Herzegovina. Details later in sports. Less than an hour before the kickoff, by the way, two arrests were made after an altercation in the stands. Two men from Germany associated with a Bosnian fan group were arrested and charged with assaulting a police officer. Also, before the match, Toronto police intercepted a couple of unauthorized drones. They were caught flying near the stadium. Police confirming that two people have been charged under Canadian aviation regulations. You know that class action lawsuit over bread price fixing? Well, there's a problem. Tens of thousands of payments worth $3.7 million made as part of this settlement are being flagged by banks as possible fraud. The Globe and Mail says that some of the suspect payments have been frozen by banks. Others may not be recoverable. Some of the frozen payments may ultimately be deemed legitimate. The $500 million settlement was agreed to in 2024 by Loblaw and its parent company, George Weston Limited. Chances are you'll believe it when you see it, but Iran's foreign minister says a deal with the U.S. to end fighting in Iran is close. The proposed deal would mean the reopening of the Strait of Hormuz and the lifting of the U.S. blockade of Iran, but discussions on Iran's nuclear program would come later. Worth noting, by the way, that Israel says it won't be party to the proposed deal. It's one of those concepts that you're not likely to get your head around, but the fact is, Elon Musk has become the world's first trillionaire. Happened Friday after shares in his SpaceX rocket company soared during the biggest ever stock market debut. It's a lottery ticket of sorts for those with SpaceX, ranging from those with large shares to everyday cafeteria staff. The shares were initially offered at $135 US each, but trading opened at $150 and briefly reached $176, closing at $161.

0: post 86-85. And in golf at the Canadian Open, Ben James fired a 7-under 63 for the second-round lead. Mississauga's Matthew Anderson and Richmond Hill's Taylor Penrith at 7-under tied for 13th.
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0: It'll be cloudy today with a 60% chance of afternoon showers and maybe a thunderstorm. Windy getting up to 21. Cloudy tonight, clearing after midnight though, down to 8. Cloudy on Sunday, 30% chance of showers with a high of 14.
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10: It'll be cloudy today with a 60% chance of afternoon showers and maybe a thunderstorm. Windy getting up to 21. Cloudy tonight, clearing after midnight though, down to 8. Cloudy on Sunday, 30% chance of showers with a high of 14.
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5: It'll be cloudy today with a 60% chance of afternoon showers and maybe a thunderstorm. Windy getting up to 21. Cloudy tonight, clearing after midnight, though, down to 8. Cloudy on Sunday, 30% chance of showers with a high of 14.
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1: Good morning, I'm John Crawford. Canada has picked up its first point in the first ever World Cup game played on Canadian soil. And that point avoided a loss against Bosnia-Herzegovina in the game played at Toronto Stadium Friday afternoon. Details coming up later on sports. The Globe and Mail is reporting that banks have flagged tens of thousands of payments totaling $3.7 million in the recent class action settlement over bread price fixing as possible fraud. Administrators in charge of the settlement payments are now hoping to recoup part of the money. Some of the suspect payments have been frozen by banks, while others may be unrecoverable. Some frozen payments may ultimately be deemed legitimate. The $500 million settlement was agreed to in 2024 by Loblaw and its parent company, George Weston Limited. More than a shock for some 30 women taking part in a fitness class Friday morning. A Jeep Wrangler drove through a brick wall, part of the gym in London, Ontario's Sherwood Forest Mall. One woman was trapped under the vehicle, seven individuals injured, one critically, another in serious condition, five others listed as fair. The driver listed among those injured was arrested and is expected to face criminal charges. A deal with the U.S. to end fighting in Iran has never been closer. Not according to Donald Trump, but according to Iran's foreign minister. Pakistan, which has been mediating the dispute over how to end the conflict, says that a final agreed-upon text of the peace deal has been reached, and it's now working on finalizing the remaining steps. There are three active wildland fires in northeastern Ontario this weekend. The so-called Timmins 9 fire, about an hour south of Timmins, still out of control. However, the Chapleau 6 fire is now out. They're experiences and sightings that just don't fit into one's everyday existence or frame of reference. Unidentified anomalous phenomena, or UAP, UFO if you like. Another batch of previously classified photos, videos, and redacted reports of mysterious lights, orbs, disks, and other unexplained objects released by Washington from witnesses including NASA astronauts and U.S. military personnel. In sports, Canada showing some grit on the pitch. The Canadians and Bosnia-Herzegovina winding up with a one-all draw Friday afternoon in Canada's World Cup opener at Toronto Stadium on Kyle Lauren's tying goal in the 78th minute. Also, the U.S. down Paraguay 4-1. In baseball, the Blue Jays beat the Yankees 8-5. Jays home runs from George Springer and Kazuma Okamoto. CFL, the Alouettes beat the Argos 37-30. WNBA play, the Mystics over the Tempos 86-85. And at the Canadian Open in golf, Ben James in the lead after firing a 7-under par 63. Top Canadians, Mississauga's Matthew Anderson and Richmond Hill's Taylor Pendrith tied for 13th.
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1: It'll be cloudy today with a 60% chance of afternoon showers and maybe a thunderstorm. Windy getting up to 21. Cloudy tonight, clearing after midnight though, down to 8. Cloudy on Sunday, 30% chance of showers with a high of 14.
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5: It'll be cloudy today with a 60% chance of afternoon showers and maybe a thunderstorm, windy getting up to 21. Cloudy tonight, clearing after midnight though, down to 8. Cloudy on Sunday, 30% chance of showers with a high of 14.
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1: This is Brenda Beaven, coordinator for the Cochrane District Crime Stoppers Board. The Timmins Police Service would like your help in identifying this thief. On Sunday, March 8th, 2026, at approximately 4:39 in the afternoon, a man was seen on CCTV camera entering Home Depot Timmins, empty-handed, but at 4:45, he's seen leaving the store pushing a flat cart with a Weber barbecue valued at $1,199. He passed all points of sale, making no attempt to pay. The male is described as white, wearing a gray hoodie with the hood up over a gray ball cap with a flat peak, blue jeans, and green rubber boots. You'll find his photo on the MyTimmonsNow.com website and on the Crime Stoppers website at cdcrimestoppers.ca. 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You will not be identified and will not have to testify in court, and if your information leads to an arrest, you could be eligible for a reward of up to $2,000. If you know something, do the right thing and call Crime Stoppers.
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10: It'll be cloudy today with a 60% chance of afternoon showers and maybe a thunderstorm. Windy getting up to 21. Cloudy tonight, clearing after midnight though, down to 8. Cloudy on Sunday, 30% chance of showers with a high of 14.
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1: Good morning, I'm John Crawford. So there, it's done. Canada scoring its first ever point in the World Cup in their opener at Toronto Stadium Friday against Bosnia-Herzegovina. Details later in sports. Less than an hour before the kickoff, by the way, two arrests were made after an altercation in the stands. Two men from Germany associated with a Bosnian fan group were arrested and charged with assaulting a police officer. Also, before the match, Toronto police intercepted a couple of unauthorized drones. They were caught flying near the stadium. Police confirming that two people have been charged under Canadian aviation regulations. You know that class action lawsuit over bread price fixing? Well, there's a problem. Tens of thousands of payments worth $3.7 million made as part of this settlement are being flagged by banks as possible fraud. The Globe and Mail says that some of the suspect payments have been frozen by banks. Others may not be recoverable. Some of the frozen payments may ultimately be deemed legitimate. The $500 million settlement was agreed to in 2024 by Loblaw and its parent company, George Weston Limited. Chances are you'll believe it when you see it, but Iran's foreign minister says a deal with the U.S. to end fighting in Iran is close. The proposed deal would mean the reopening of the Strait of Hormuz and the lifting of the U.S. blockade of Iran, but discussions on Iran's nuclear program would come later. Worth noting, by the way, that Israel says it

0: in the 78th minute in front of more than 43,000, mostly Canadian fans. It was Canada's first point of the World Cup in seven games over three trips to the tournament. In the other game, the U.S. downed Paraguay 4-1. Baseball, the Blue Jays over the Yankees 8-5 last night. Kazuma Okamoto and George Springer each with home runs for Toronto. CFL, the Alouettes beat the Argonauts 37-30. WNBA, the Mystics over the Tempos 86-85. And in golf at the Canadian Open, Ben James fired a 7-under 63 for the second-round lead. Mississauga's Matthew Anderson and Richmond Hill's Taylor Penrith at 7-under tied for 13th.
1: 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Country 93.1 weather.
0: It'll be cloudy today with a 60% chance of afternoon showers and maybe a thunderstorm. Windy, getting up to 21. Cloudy tonight, clearing after midnight, though, down to 8. Cloudy on Sunday, 30% chance of showers with a high of 14.
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6: It'll be cloudy today with a 60% chance of afternoon showers and maybe a thunderstorm. Windy, getting up to 21. Cloudy tonight, clearing after midnight though, down to 8. Cloudy on Sunday, 30% chance of showers with a high of 14.
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9: It'll be cloudy today with a 60% chance of afternoon showers and maybe a thunderstorm, windy getting up to 21. Cloudy tonight, clearing after midnight though, down to 8. Cloudy on Sunday, 30% chance of showers with a high of 14.
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4: It'll be cloudy today with a 60% chance of afternoon showers and maybe a thunderstorm. Windy getting up to 21. Cloudy tonight, clearing after midnight though, down to 8. Cloudy on Sunday, 30% chance of showers with a high of 14.
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7: It'll be cloudy today with a 60% chance of afternoon showers and maybe a thunderstorm, windy getting up to 21. Cloudy tonight, clearing after midnight though, down to 8. Cloudy on Sunday, 30% chance of showers with a high of 14.
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3: 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It's Katrina, your summer cruiser with Country 93.1. And what a day it is today for Timmins Ram Rodeo to be happening. And remember, it's happening rain or shine. Rodeo tickets are sold out, but the grounds are still buzzing. Come by for some mouth-watering ribs, visit the vendors, and take in all the excitement. Getting here is easy. 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So come on by at the Timmins Ram Rodeo. 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
9: It'll be cloudy today with a 60% chance of afternoon showers and maybe a thunderstorm, windy getting up to 21. Cloudy tonight, clearing after midnight though, down to 8. Cloudy on Sunday, 30% chance of showers with a high of 14.
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2: Good morning. It's Katrina, your summer cruiser with Country 93.1. The Timmins Ram Rodeo is happening today, rain or shine. And yes, today's rodeo is officially sold out. But there's still lots happening at the ground, so come hungry and enjoy Rib Fest. Check out the vendors and soak up all the excitement. Parking is easy. Just head to the designated parking locations and catch the shuttle buses to the rodeo grounds. And the party keeps going tonight. The concert starts at 8 o'clock. 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So rain or shine, it's going to be an incredible night. I'm Katrina, your summer cruiser with Country 93.1.
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7: It'll be cloudy today with a 60% chance of afternoon showers and maybe a thunderstorm. Windy, getting up to 21. Cloudy tonight, clearing after midnight though, down to 8. Cloudy on Sunday, 30% chance of showers with a high of 14.
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1: Eastbound and down.
2: 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Road hammers.
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1: Good afternoon, I'm John Crawford. We'll have to wait and see if it happens. But the U.S. and Iran are expected to sign a framework for peace, one that would include a reopening of the Strait of Hormuz and the lifting of the U.S. blockade. Pakistan's prime minister says it's expected to be signed this weekend. Iran says the two sides are closer to a peace deal than ever before and is confident it will form a strong foundation for lasting peace. Several people are dead, several others injured in a two-vehicle collision that happened in Mapleton Township Friday night. The Guelph area collision happening at the intersection of Wellington Road 12 and 4th Line. Police say a van with nine people inside and an SUV carrying one person collided at the intersection. All 10 of the passengers and drivers were either killed or injured. The intersection to be closed for most of the day. It's what Heidi Menard calls the biggest fight of his life. Her three-year-old son, Noah, in need of a kidney and liver transplant as he deals with a rare kidney disease. His mom says, we're actively waiting for the call. Residents in West Nipissing and across the north have been rallying around Noah. A virtual weekend walk being held to support him and his mom. We'll know when the new $6.4 billion Gordie Howe International Bridge will open. It'll be when Trump administration officials have their way, meaning if and when U.S. Commerce Secretary Howard Lutnick and U.S. Ambassador to Canada Pete Hoekstra are able to work out a deal for the owners of the Ambassador Bridge. The Maroon family of Michigan has in fact fought for years to prevent any competition to the original bridge connecting Windsor and Detroit, and negotiations are on to save the family from losing too much money given the new competition. Something to keep in mind with the World Cup up and running, scammers are in overdrive. They're looking for money or one's personal financial information. Cybersecurity experts are warning people to be careful purchasing anything online that has to do with the World Cup. The Better Business Bureau says the top World Cup scams include fake ticket websites, non-existent hotels and short-term rentals, fraudulent travel websites, merchandise scams, and social media fraud. In sports, the second World Cup game to be played on Canadian soil coming up tonight, Australia versus Turkey at BC Place in Vancouver. Friday, of course, Canada tied Bosnia-Herzegovina 1-1 on a goal from Kyle Lahren in the 78th minute. The U.S. won its opener, downing Paraguay 4-1. Baseball, the Blue Jays beat the Yankees 8-5 on home runs from George Springer and Kazuma Okamoto. CFL, the LOS handled the Argonauts 37-30 on a late TD following a blocked punt. WNBA play, the Mystics beat the Tempos 86-85. And golf, Ben James takes the lead into the third round at the Canadian Open.
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1: It'll be cloudy today with a 60% chance of afternoon showers and maybe a thunderstorm. Windy getting up to 21. Cloudy tonight, clearing after midnight though, down to 8. Cloudy on Sunday, 30% chance of showers with a high of 14.
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0: This is Timmins' Best Country. Country 93.1. From coast to coast, this is the show that brings the country together one song at a time. It's time to count down the 30 biggest songs of the week. The Cross Canada Country Countdown starts now.
6: Hello, it's nice to have you back. This is the show that highlights the top 30 country songs that are charting this week all across Canada. This is the Cross Canada Country Countdown, and I'm your host, Kate Ryan. And with a wave of her magical music wand, Ella Langley held on to the number one spot again last week with Be Her.

0: That was Megan Patrick and song number 29 this week. Down two spots. Safe place to break.
1: Number 28.
0: Vincent Mason is becoming one of the most talked about names in country music this year. He's currently on the road opening for Morgan Wallen on Morgan's massive Still the Problem tour. However, there is a little side story that country fans have been following closely as well. It seems Vincent and rising country artist Stella Lefty went public in April on TikTok with their relationship, and the two have been performing together ever since the news broke. They've also released a duet called Something to Lose, and they performed it together at CMA Fest last week.
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0: country music's newest couple, and both have careers that are on the rise. Here now with song number 28, which is a chart debut this week. This is Vincent Mason and Wish You Well.
1: Shots

0: Up two spots from last week, that was Zach Top with South of Sanity. Our 27th song this week on the countdown.
1: Number 26.
0: Brett Kissel sang O Canada at the men's national soccer team match in Edmonton on June 1st. Now, what should have been a really proud moment kind of turned into a social media pylon. Some critics actually questioned his loyalty to Canada, suggesting his Alberta pride meant he wasn't a real Canadian. Now, Kissel pushed back hard, pointing out he's traveled coast to coast supporting national teams for years. And he even went full late night on it and read some of the mean tweets out loud.
2: Couldn't you find a proud Canadian to sing it? I'm a proud Canadian. What are you talking about? You do know every time he sang the anthem for the Oilers, they lost, right? Just putting it out there. This guy hates Canada. I flew to Italy to watch Canada play USA. That's reason number one not to attend. How disappointed. Why? And last, that's gross. There were plenty of others to choose from. Yeah, well, you know what? Sucks to be you, because I'm doing it.
0: Here was song number 26, down six spots from last week. This is Brett Kissel with some help from Dierks Bentley, Hurtin' Songs.
3: It

0: too. I say, Brett, pull away 11 on. Play some country.
1: That was song number 26 from Brett Kissel and Dierks Bentley, Hurtin' Songs. Jason Aldean is as busy as ever, and he describes his latest hit as country meets the Foo Fighters, and is coming right up when we return to the Cross Canada Country Countdown.
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1: Jason Aldean has made several surprise pop-up appearances while he's been down in Nashville to kick off CMA Fest. Jason's unannounced performances include a concert at his own venue, Jason Aldean's Kitchen and Rooftop Bar, as well as a surprise set at Posties on Broadway. And he even took over Morgan Wallen's bar as well. All of these shows served as a warm-up for Jason's headlining performance on the first night of the festival at Nissan Stadium. Jason went on to say that he almost forgot how much fun it was to do those bar gigs. Jason appreciated everyone who came out and hung out with them on Broadway yesterday. Up three spots this week to number 25. This is Jason Aldean. Don't tell on me.

0: Tennille Arts is holding steady in that 24th position again with Don't Ruin Flowers. Corey Kent just announced a brand new 16-track album called Heartland Rock and Roll, and it's due out September 25th. He describes it as country, rock, and soul all rolled into one, and he says this album is the fullest expression yet of everything he's been building towards. When we return from the break, we'll have song number 23 for you from Corey Kent on the Cross Canada Country Countdown.
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0: was song number 23, down one spot from last week. Corey Kent featuring Ko Wetzel with Rocky Mountain Low.
1: Number 22.
0: It has been nothing short of excitement after two of Canada's biggest acts announced that they will be hitting the road this fall. Dean Brody and the Wrecklaws are taking their Hometown Heroes tour all across the country. It's going to be the most talked about concert this year. For details, visit deanbrody.com or thewrecklaws.com. Here now is the Wrecklaws with Dean Brody and song number 22, down six spots from last week, Hometown Heroes.
2: Remember when...

0: we know them now, but it's not how they started. This is Now and Then.
1: That was our Now song from the Reclaws. But their story goes all the way back to Cambridge, Ontario, and the very first single they wrote. They wanted folks to know exactly who they were from the get-go. They're just a couple of college kids at heart that are proud of where they come from. They actually filmed a video for hometown kids in their hometown, along with 40 of their closest friends. The song hit gold status here in Canada and hit the top 20 on the Billboard Canada Country Chart and even made the cut for Justin Trudeau's personal Spotify playlist. Not a bad debut, if you ask me. Going back to their then song that started things all off for the Reclaws, here is Hometown Kids.
2: Boys

0: That was Hometown Kids, our Back Then song from the Reclaws.
1: Number 21.
0: Bailey Zimmerman has become one of the fastest rising names in country music. But there is a side to him that goes just a little bit deeper than the music. He's been very open about his Christian faith. In fact, he sometimes talks about it in interviews and brings it up on stage in front of sold-out arenas. But he's also been honest that his relationship with his faith didn't happen overnight. It was something he found his way to over a period of time. And when he got there, it did change everything.
2: I used to think, being a Christian, you had to be at a certain point to do that. For some reason, my brain thought that. And it was like, no, God meets you where you're at. That's why he's so good. It's because no matter where you're at, you're saved. You're there. And it took me a while to realize that. But then when I realized it, it changed my whole life, man.
0: Here now is song number 21, up two spots this week. A song that was inspired by his grandfather's old truck. This is Bailey Zimmerman, Chevy Silverado. Why?

0: Different accents, same great country. 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
2: 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Rodeo tickets are sold out, but there's still lots happening at the grounds. 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
7: Before we go back any further with the countdown, I just want to back the horse and buggy up to a song that sounds just as amazing today as it did the very first time that it hit the ears of the listener. Garth Brooks. Just the mention of his name signifies country music greatness. Garth is reportedly exploring one of the biggest moves ever in music industry history. Garth is looking at selling his music catalog, both his songwriting and recorded music rights. And the asking price? $2 billion. If this deal closes, that could make Garth one of the wealthiest musicians on the planet. Perhaps challenging Jay-Z for that top spot. But nothing is finalized yet. So let's go back to 1990 and a song that hit many hearts. This is Garth Brooks with The Dance.
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0: Number 20.
1: Morgan Wallen has been keeping boots kicking and selling out stadiums with his Still the Problem tour. But it also looks like there's some other music from Morgan on the horizon. Morgan just posted a little teaser on social media of a song he hasn't yet released. Here's a tiny little sample.

It seems Morgan is going to keep us all in suspense as he hasn't revealed yet when that song will be out. But folks are loving this song from Morgan, and it's up one from last week. Here is Don't We. Wouldn't trade

0: honestly, there's just no tracking what Betty is up to these days. But Carter Faith is holding on to spot number 19 again this week.
1: Number 18.
0: While wrapping up a two-night run at Rogers Stadium in Toronto last weekend, Luke Combs gave the crowd a moment they will talk about probably for quite a while. Luke had Maple Leafs starter William Nylander and Blue Jays pitcher Kevin Gausman and Patrick Corbin join him on stage. They then proceeded to shotgun a beer on stage with Combs right in front of a packed stadium. The crowd went wild. And Gausman started Sunday afternoon against Baltimore just a few hours later. Gausman later said, "I am never going to get asked to do something like that again. So yeah, of course I did it." Here was song number 18 that's up 7 spots from last week. This is Luke Combs, Be By You. Come on.

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1: Hi, this is Owen Rigling, born and raised in Mildmay, Ontario, and this is the Cross Canada Country Countdown.
0: Number 17.

0: Moving up one spot this week to number 17. That was Owen Riegling with his song, Love, Hate, Love.
1: Number 16.
0: Sully Burrell's latest single, Put It On Me, feels like a step forward. Following a top 20 hit with Rally Around and a busy run of tour dates with Jade Eagleson, the Canadian up-and-comer is back with a feel-good country song built for summer. Sully says it's the kind of love song you crank with the windows down, a little reckless, but honest. When you know what you want, you don't dance around it. You just put it all on the line. Here with song number 16, down two spots this week, this is Sully Burrows with Put It On Me.
2: You

0: That was the 16th song in the countdown this week from Sully Burrows and Put It On Me. Tyler Joe Miller was asked to describe his latest single. He says it's a song about the inner battle going on when you're trying to get over someone. It's about wanting to get back to normal, go out, have a good time, but putting up guardrails at the same time. So you don't get sucked back into that cycle of wanting them after a few drinks. Just when you think that sober you is over them, sometimes drunk you just isn't. When we return, we will have song number 15 from Tyler Joe Miller on the Cross Canada Country Countdown.
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5: Good afternoon, it's Katrina, your summer cruiser with Country 93.1. It's already busy here at the Timmins Ram Rodeo Grounds, and the excitement is only getting bigger. The rodeo itself is officially sold out, but there's still lots happening, rain or shine. Rip Fest is on, the food is incredible, the vendors are set up and ready to welcome you. 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

0: up two spots from last week. That was Tyler Joe Miller with Under the Influence, song number 15 on the countdown.
1: Number 14.
0: George Burge says it was two country stars that changed his life with the song Ride, Ride, Ride, which was originally called Saddle Up, a song he co-wrote with Florida Georgia Line's Tyler Hubbard.
2: So last year I was starting to have my first success. I had a song called Cowboy Songs that was flying up the chart and put me in a bunch of positions that I'd never been in before. But I figured now was my chance to start taking some swings. I've always been a huge fan of Tyler Hubbard. I thought he's an amazing songwriter and I'd love to get in the room with him. And so I sent him a DM and I was like, hey man, I know this is a long shot, but if you'd ever be down to write with a new guy like me, I would love it. He hits me back immediately with one of the most intentional messages I think I've gotten in Nashville. He's like, man, I'm a huge fan. I would love to work together. First time we wrote an awesome song, not one that either of us thought would see the light of day. Wrote a second time, we found what I thought was magic. We wrote a song called Saddle Up Anyway at the time was the name of the song. And Tyler sang the first verse, I sang the second verse, we sang the choruses together, and I knew I had to find a way to put it out. Later that year, Luke Bryan invites me to go out on tour with him, but I never thought I'd get to spend any time with him out there. And little do I know, I get out there, he comes, introduces himself at catering, starts inviting me on the bus, telling me stories and hanging. Tyler and I were kind of on opposite release schedules. We had thought about maybe doing the song we had written together, but our timing wasn't quite working out, and I had asked him if maybe I could ask somebody else to do it, and he was all for it. I'll never forget, he said, man, all I want is this to do the most it can do for your career, which I thought was such a selfless thing for him to do. So I'm on Luke's bus one night, and I'm thinking, man, what if we got Luke Bryan to sing on this song? And so I end up playing him the song. He listens for 3 minutes with his eyes closed, stands up, and he said, play that sucker again. He loved it.
0: George Burge gets a little help from Luke Bryan with song number 14. Up one position this week. Here is Ride, Ride, Ride.
3: I threw it

0: was George Burge along with Luke Bryan and Ride, Ride, Ride. Song number 14 this week on The Countdown.
1: Let's take a break from Countdown the Top 30 and check out one on the rise. Here's one to watch.
0: I can remember years and years ago at the very beginning of her career watching Taylor Swift singing on TV with just her guitar. It seems that Taylor may be returning to her country roots once again. Taylor has a brand new song from the Toy Story 5 movie, and it's titled I Knew It, I Knew You. Taylor tells us a bit of the story behind that song.
2: The song I Knew It, I Knew You came about because I was lucky enough to get to see a version of Toy Story 5, which I absolutely fell in love with the film and immediately really identified with the characters, namely Jessie. And I wanted to write a song from her perspective. The song came to me so quickly, and I had a rough version of it recorded by the end of that exact day that I had seen the movie. So I was inspired immediately by it, and I really hope you like it. It's called I Knew It, I Knew You.

0: And that was our one to watch. I Knew It, I Knew You from Taylor Swift. To say that Dean Brody is busy would be an understatement. He's getting ready to drop his 10th studio album. And the album, Side A, is slated for release on June 26. When we return, Dean will give us our 13th song in the countdown this week.
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0: Down one spot this week to number 13. That was Dean Brody, A Man Without a Woman.
1: Number 12.
0: Ella Langley just became the first woman in history to place three songs simultaneously inside the top 10 on country airplay. A radio programmer in Houston summed it up best when he called it an elebration. I love that. A radio director in Houston said he hasn't seen listener feedback like this on a female artist since Shania Twain. Those three songs, Be Her, Choosing Texas, and this one. Here now with Morgan Wallen, this is Ella Langley. Up one spot to song number 12, I Can't Love You Anymore.

0: And that was song number 12 from Ella Langley featuring Morgan Wallen, and I Can't Love You Anymore.
1: Number 11.
0: Nate Holler grew up on a farm in Waterloo, Ontario. It was dirt biking, it was bonfires, country music blasting until the early hours of the morning. He says it's always been in him. His grandfather was in the radio business his whole life and got him hooked on guys like Johnny Cash at a very young age. It took a grade 11 talent show, though, to get him over his stage fright. And he's been writing ever since. His goal is very simple. Just a guy with a guitar telling stories that resonate. Here with song number 11, holding that spot steady, this is Nate Holler and Thought About You.

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1: Yeah, just the country music community, I think, is very tight-knit.
0: Here's what's happening in and around Timmins.
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4: 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Rib Fest is happening all weekend and the vendors are open and it's taking place rain or shine. 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
15: Hey, this is Travis Dalter, born and raised in Camrose, Alberta. 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My new single, Good Old Boys, is all about the small town bar scene. And trust me, I've been to my fair share. I was inspired by the sense of community that you can find within these bars on any given night. You could cheers with a stranger, two-step on the dance floor, or just listen to the country music that they have on lock on the jukebox. I wanted to shout out those small town bars for keeping the community together, and I wrote it with my good buddy and piano player, Lane Anderson. I hope you enjoy it. This is Good Old Boys.

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1: Welcome back. I'm your host, Kate Ryan.
0: Number 10.
1: Morgan Griffiths is a name you're going to want to remember. The Abbotsford, BC singer-songwriter burst onto the Canadian country radio scene in 2025 with his debut single, Bourbon. It climbed all the way to number 4 on the media-based country chart. That made it the highest charting debut ever by an independent Canadian country artist. Here was song number 10 this week on the countdown. Down one spot, this is Morgan Griffiths, Just Be.

0: was Kane Brown up one spot from last week with his song, Woman.
1: Number 8.
0: Josh Ross is one of the biggest names in country music right now. But it wasn't all that long ago that Josh was just another kid from Waterdown, Ontario. Like a lot of musicians, Josh had to figure out how to keep the lights on. In other words, he had to get pretty creative on how to make ends meet. Josh eventually came up with a pretty interesting side hustle to keep himself going. We asked Josh about it, and here's what he had to say.
2: Facebook Marketplace was awesome, and I pretend like, you know, my coffee table was for sale. You know, I'd sell for like $200, and then, you know, the next day I'd go to like Home Depot, buy all the wood, build it, stain it, and then tell them to come pick it up the next day. And I would, I did that. I remember one time I was doing like 3-4 tables a day because I got to pay my rent.
0: Down one spot this week to number 8. Here is Josh Ross, scared of getting sober.

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0: And moving up one position to number 7 this week, that was Megan Maroney with Beautiful Things.
1: Number 6.
0: Sometimes a good thing takes its time. Like Luke Combs' song, Sleepless in a Hotel Room. Luke says it took a few years in the making, and he explains why here.
2: Sleepless in a Hotel Room I wrote maybe 5 years ago. I was actually in New York. I was about to do Saturday Night Live for the first time. For whatever reason, I could not fall asleep. Like, I wasn't nervous. I wasn't freaked out. I just had one of these, like, super restless nights, and I wrote that down. I wrote this idea in my phone, and I wrote it a few weeks later with Randy Montana and Jonathan Smilkin. Those guys crush, so it's fantastic, I think.
0: Falling one spot to number 6. This is Luke Combs, Sleepless in a Hotel Room. I can

0: Luke Combs, Sleepless in a Hotel Room. When we return, we will have song number 5 this week on the countdown. But are you thinking about the number 1 position? Do you think Ella can make it number 1 for 3 weeks in a row? I think we're going to have to wait just a little bit longer to find that out.
1: Don't move, don't move. More of the Cross Canada Country Countdown coming up right after this.
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1: Crank up the country. It's the

0: That was song number 5 from big-time ACM Award winner Cody Johnson, climbing up one spot from last week with The Fall.
1: Number 4.
0: Jordan Davis recently celebrated his 10th number one single with Turn This Truck Around. He went on Instagram to thank all those who made it happen.
2: What's going on, everybody? Country Radio, I can't thank you enough for supporting not just this song, but all of my singles. It truly has been life-changing. Thank you very much to my team. Thank you for working as hard as y'all do on these songs. I know it takes a village to get these songs there, and y'all are the best. Y'all know how much I love you. Thank you very much to the songwriters, Josh Thompson, Devin Dawson, Jake Mitchell. Man, honored to have a number one song with you guys. Thank you all for writing this one with me. Paul DiGiovanni, thank you for making it sound the way it does. It's tough to even put into words. 10 number ones. I can't thank you enough.
0: Dropping one spot to number 4 this week. This is Jordan Davis. Turn This Truck Around.

0: was Jordan Davis with song number 4, Turn This Truck Around.
1: Number 3.
0: Riley Green is trying to clear the air about his unreleased song, POS Like Me. When Riley teased the track earlier this year, fans quickly just assumed it was a response to Megan Maroney's song, Who Hurt You? Both songs talk about heartbreak and were released roughly around the same time. But Riley assures it's simply a coincidence and that he actually wrote POS Like Me about 6 months before posting the teaser online. Riley insists it wasn't inspired by Megan or any rumored relationship drama. Up one spot to song number 3, here is Riley Green with Change My Mind.
2: If you showed up, I wouldn't let you in.

0: That was Riley Green holding down the third position on the countdown this week with Change My Mind. So we're down to the final two songs. And the biggest question is, will Ella do it again? Will she hold the number one position for a third straight week with Be Her? We are so close that you simply can't leave now. The big reveal when we return to the Cross Canada Country Countdown right after this.
1: Don't move.
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5: 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It's Katrina, your summer cruiser with Country 93.1. It's 2 o'clock and things are getting busy out here. People are arriving. The atmosphere is awesome. Rain or shine, fun is happening. Ripfest is serving up plenty of good food. 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
0: Okay, we've reached the final two. And who will it be? Will Ella take that number one spot again this week? We still do have a bit of time, though. I think we need to go back in time, kind of like Marty McFly, and see what was leading the way a year ago.
1: Top of the charts 1 year ago, here's last year's leader.
0: We'll get back to the countdown in just another minute or two. When Morgan Wallen released Just In Case in 2025, fans connected with it immediately. The song tells the story of someone trying to move on after a breakup, but never quite letting go completely. Keeping a little room in their heart, just in case, that one person comes back. The track quickly became one of the biggest songs from his I'm the Problem album and reached number one on the Canadian country charts 1 year ago. Last year's leader at this time, Morgan Wallen, Just In Case.
10: I

0: And that was the top song on the charts at this time last year. Morgan Wallen with Just In Case.
1: Number two.
0: Recently, Tucker Wetmore looked right at home on one of country music's biggest stages recently. As one of the early performers at CMA Fest in Nashville's Nissan Stadium, the rising star had the crowd singing along to hits like Wind Up Missing You. It was his first number one radio single. Now, Wetmore brought plenty of energy to the stage, worked every corner of the stadium, and even teased fans that he's already working on a new album. He also showed off a few extra talents, grabbing a trumpet during this set and sending the crowd into a frenzy before launching into Brunette. Here with song number two on the charts this week, Holding Steady, this is Tucker Wetmore with Brunette.

0: And that was the second song this week on the countdown. Tucker Wetmore, Burnett.
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0: And while it might seem like Ella Langley has reached major success overnight, the Alabama native says it's been years in the making, actually, to get to this point. Ella moved to Nashville in 2019 and spent years writing songs, playing every gig she could get her hands on, and building her career one step at a time. Now Ella has a chart-topping album, she's been performing in sold-out shows, and has had an amazing breakout hit with Choosing Texas. Ella continues to live the dream she's worked very hard for. For the third week at number one, this is Ella Langley with Be Her on the Cross Canada Country Countdown.

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1: Good afternoon. It's Katrina, your summer cruiser with Country 93.1, and I'm here at the Timmins Ram Rodeo. And oh my, what an afternoon. The crowds are here. The excitement just keeps building. Rain or shine, we're having a great time. Rip Fest is cooking, the vendors are busy, and there's lots to see around the grounds. If you're headed this way, remember to use the designated parking locations and catch the shuttle to the action. Things are moving fast and the energy is fantastic. So come hungry, bring the family, and join us for an amazing afternoon. The fun is on and we're just getting started. I am Katrina, your summer cruiser with Country 93.1.
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2: 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People are rolling in and the energy is just building. Rain or shine, we're making the most of it. The smell of ribs is in the air, vendors are busy, and there's lots happening around the ground. Are you coming down this afternoon? Use the designated parking location to catch the shuttle right to the fun. 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It's a fantastic afternoon and there's plenty more excitement ahead. Don't forget the concert kicks off at 8 o'clock tonight, so stick around for an unforgettable evening of music. I'm Katrina, your summer cruiser with Country 93.1.
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8: Cloudy this afternoon, 60% chance of showers, risk of a thunderstorm as well. It'll be windy, getting up to 21. Cloudy tonight, clearing overnight, down to 8. Clouds on Sunday, 30% chance of showers with a high of 14.
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3: 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It's Katrina, your summer cruiser with Country 93.1. I am currently at the Timmins Ram Rodeo, where it's so busy here. Rodeo tickets are sold out, but don't let that stop you from coming to check out Rip Fest. It is going strong, vendors are packed, and the atmosphere is fantastic. 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And don't forget about the live concert that will be happening tonight at 6 o'clock, so stick around for some great live music. 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I'm Katrina, your summer cruiser with Country 93.1.
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9: Cloudy this afternoon, 60% chance of showers, risk of a thunderstorm as well. It'll be windy, getting up to 21. Cloudy tonight, clearing overnight, down to 8. Clouds on Sunday, 30% chance of showers, with a high of 14.
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8: Cloudy this afternoon, 60% chance of showers, risk of a thunderstorm as well. It'll be windy, getting up to 21. Cloudy tonight, clearing overnight, down to 8. Clouds on Sunday, 30% chance of showers with a high of 14.
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1: This is Brenda Beaven, coordinator for the Cochrane District Crime Stoppers Board. The Timmins Police Service would like your help in identifying this thief. On Sunday, March 8th, 2026, at approximately 4:39 in the afternoon, a man was seen on CCTV camera entering Home Depot Timmins, empty-handed, but at 4:45, he's seen leaving the store pushing a flat cart with a Weber barbecue valued at $1,199. He passed all points of sale, making no attempt to pay. The male is described as white, wearing a gray hoodie with the hood up over a gray ball cap with a flat peak, blue jeans, and green rubber boots. You'll find his photo on the MyTimmonsNow.com website and on the Crime Stoppers website at cdcrimestoppers.ca. 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You will not be identified and will not have to testify in court, and if your information leads to an arrest, you could be eligible for a reward of up to $2,000. If you know something, do the right thing and call Crime Stoppers.
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6: Cloudy this afternoon, 60% chance of showers, risk of a thunderstorm as well. It'll be windy, getting up to 21. Cloudy tonight, clearing overnight, down to 8. Clouds on Sunday, 30% chance of showers, with a high of 14.
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4: Cloudy this afternoon, 60% chance of showers, risk of a thunderstorm as well. It'll be windy, getting up to 21. Cloudy tonight, clearing overnight, down to 8. Clouds on Sunday, 30% chance of showers with a high of 14.
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6: Cloudy this afternoon, 60% chance of showers, risk of a thunderstorm as well. It'll be windy, getting up to 21. Cloudy tonight, clearing overnight, down to 8. Clouds on Sunday, 30% chance of showers, with a high of 14.
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2: It'll be cloudy tonight. Showers, risk of a thunderstorm as well. Windy down to 8. Cloudy Sunday, chance of showers, a high of 13. Cloudy Monday, 30% chance of showers with a high of 16.
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3: It'll be cloudy tonight. Showers, risk of a thunderstorm as well. Windy down to 8. Cloudy Sunday, chance of showers, a high of 13. Cloudy Monday, 30% chance of showers with a high of 16.
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6: It'll be cloudy tonight. Showers, risk of a thunderstorm as well. Windy down to 8. Cloudy Sunday, chance of showers, a high of 13. Cloudy Monday, 30% chance of showers with a high of 16.
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1: It'll be cloudy tonight. Showers, risk of a thunderstorm as well. Windy down to 8. Cloudy Sunday, chance of showers, a high of 13. Cloudy Monday, 30% chance of showers with a high of 16.
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